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1: Partly cloudy this evening. We'll see fog patches developing overnight and a low of 13. Tomorrow, it will be mainly cloudy, getting up to a high of 20. UV index will be moderate at 5. Thursday sees cloudy skies, chance of showers, and a high of 22.

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0: 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That means Big G and Maddie in the morning. And New Country all day. 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
1: Partly cloudy this evening. We'll see fog patches developing overnight and a low of 13. Tomorrow it will be mainly cloudy, getting up to a high of 20. UV index will be moderate at 5. Thursday sees cloudy skies, chance of showers, and a high of 22.

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1: Partly cloudy this evening. We'll see fog patches developing overnight and a low of 13. Tomorrow it will be mainly cloudy, getting up to a high of 20. UV index will be moderate at 5. Thursday sees cloudy skies, chance of showers, and a high of 22.

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1: Partly cloudy this evening. We'll see fog patches developing overnight and a low of 13. Tomorrow it will be mainly cloudy, getting up to a high of 20. UV index will be moderate at 5. Thursday sees cloudy skies, chance of showers, and a high of 22.

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1: I'm Lorena Dixon, keeping you in the loop this morning. One person is dead following a two-vehicle crash in central Frontenac on Monday. OPP say a 29-year-old woman from Innisfil was killed, while the two occupants in the other vehicle are in hospital with serious injuries. The crash occurred in the area of Highway 7 and Arden Road. Investigators are asking anyone who witnessed the crash or has dash cam footage to come forward. St. Lawrence College is welcoming public input as they look to merge operations with Fleming College. The two colleges announced in April that they are looking at amalgamating as a way to create a stronger, more sustainable institution that best serves students, employers, and communities. Students, employees, alumni, community members, and industry partners are being encouraged to submit their questions through email or on the St. Lawrence College website. The Kingston Native Center and Language Nest is focusing on education and Indigenous storytelling as we recognize the National Day for Truth and Reconciliation today. Executive Director Brandon Maracle explains what the center provides for the community.
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1: Today honors residential school survivors and their families. Kingston will also light City Hall orange and raise an Every Child Matters flag. In sports, the Amherstview Jets improved to 4-1 on the PJHL season after a 4-2 victory over the Chiefs in Lakefield last night. In the NHL, Montreal beat Toronto 3-2. Vancouver got by Edmonton 6-5 in overtime. The Ottawa Senators have named Thomas Chabot as their next captain. The next time you're scrolling through your phone, visit KingstonDaily.ca and see what Kingston is talking about. 401 Traffic and Weather together next.
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6: Good morning. With this first check on your drive, I just did a first run through the traffic cameras on the 401 between Belleville and Brockville. Fairly lightly traveled at this hour, not seeing any live lane issues or slowdowns at this time. Your forecast for today, we're looking at cloud cover for the most part with the high reaching 20. Cloudy tonight, down to 15 degrees. Tomorrow, cloudy yet again. Slight chance we see some showers tomorrow with the high reaching 21, but that will feel like 26. 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

Okay. Ryan Langdon, Lit in the Sticks. I got to tell you, been there, buddy. How you doing? It's Wednesday morning, and welcome to Wake the Fun Up, Big G and Maddie. Big G's off again today and tending to family matters. He'll be back with us tomorrow morning, so I'm all by myself. Don't want to be all but. Actually, I do. I got this whole control room to myself again today. Lots happening, too. We've got the 5K pop-up contest to talk about, the Battle of Ontario last night. The NHL season got underway, the baseball playoffs yesterday. And, wow, I'm looking at the NFL pool. Eight wrong and eight right. Hope to be a lot better this week. I could be out of it. Jeff Code, classic song of the morning, coming up a little later for you. We've got Frotch tickets on the Stump the Dummies contest and our usual goodies. Cuckoo, Weird and Wacky, Showbiz, Birthday Bash, and lots more. Hop on, jump on, hang on. The train is leaving the station. And welcome to a Wednesday morning. All aboard.

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Kingston's New Country, 98.9. Luke Bryan, Luke Combs together and Finders Keepers, Losers Weepers, and yeah, losers last night. My Toronto Maple Leafs. NHL season got underway. And, you know, I was looking at the Leafs last night, and I'm trying to figure out who the heck everybody is. They had a lot of new players out there. But at least they look competitive. But I know their passing was a little sloppy, and that one guy, that Metchenko they picked up, man, that guy looks pretty good. Montreal looked okay, that's for sure. They picked up right where they left off last year. They get by the Leafs 3-2. Other winners last night were Florida, the Bruins, the Canucks, and the Golden Knights. And now I owe $10. $5 to Big G and $5 to my buddy Terry. So that's a sawbuck gone already. And for you kids out there, a sawbuck is $10. Okay. Baseball playoffs got underway yesterday, too. The Yankees, they bombed the Red Sox 9-0 in the wild card game. Other winners, the White Sox, the Braves, the Padres, all prevailing. And, well, I'm just glad to have October baseball back because that's when I really enjoy it. Great time of year for the sports fan. Mainly cloudy and fog patches dissipating this morning. And high today, 20 degrees again on a Wednesday. Middle of the week, current temperature 12 degrees, Jade Eagleson, Jake Worthington at Country 98.9.

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1: Good morning, I'm Lorena Dixon. Here's what's coming up over the next 48 hours. It's everything you need to know.
2: Good morning, I'm Melissa Brush. 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Today, Kingston is marking the National Day for Truth and Reconciliation with displays and events honoring Indigenous survivors, families, and communities. The 94 calls to action are on display at Confederation Basin, while City Hall will be lit orange and the Every Child Matters flag raised. 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Tomorrow, Kingston Writers Fest kicks off with author talks, workshops, and discussions covering everything from fantasy and historical fiction to poetry and humor. Whether you're an avid reader or an aspiring writer, it's a chance to hear from creative voices and discover new ideas. In local sports, the Kingston Frontenacs return home Friday to host the Peterborough Petes at Slush Puppy Place. The Queen's Gales football team head to London on Saturday to face the Western Mustangs. You can get all the details on these events at kingstondaily.ca. Just click the 48. In the newsroom, I'm Melissa Brush, and that's what's happening around town.
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11: It continues to be a problem-free drive in the early going this morning. Still not seeing any live lane issues on the 401 eastbound or westbound if you're traveling between Belleville and Brockville. Your forecast for today, cloud cover for the most part with the high to reach 20. Cloudy tonight down to 15. Tomorrow, cloud cover again. Slight chance of showers with the high reaching 21. 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

0: Jason McCoy, Kingston's New Country 98.9, and Born Again in Dixieland. Well, let's take a look at the forecast on this Wednesday. And it's going to be mainly cloudy, much like yesterday, and fog patches will dissipate. They told us a little later this morning. High today, 20 degrees, cloudy, and low 15 tonight. Cloudy, chance of showers tomorrow, Thursday, and a high 21, the first day of October. And Friday, cloudy, 60% chance of showers, and a high 19. Current temperature is 12 degrees right now in downtown Kingston. Well, let's look at special days today. This sounds good in a cool morning. National Hot Mulled Cider Day. Hot Mulled Cider. Sounds good to me. And today is National Pet Tricks Day. Despite the name, Pet Tricks Day was started by dog trainer Joe Nutkins of Essex in the United Kingdom. It was to honor the joy of spending time with pets of all kinds, sizes, and talents. You know, one of our dogs didn't have a lot of talent. He was too lazy to do tricks. Actually, he did one trick, though, but he was so lazy it only chased parked cars. And today is National Chewing Gum Day. My wife, Precious, she doesn't like me chewing gum. She said, "You're too loud chewing gum. Spit it out or get rid of it." And the same thing, I have a buddy, too, Johnny Hoy. He can't stand it when I chew gum. I don't know why. I'm going to try a piece right now. Hold on a second. Now, you be the judge. All right? So, here we go. Here we go. Now, what's wrong with that? Huh? Here's Dan and Shay. Let me rid of this gum. Okay. Say so at Country 98.9. Wake the fun up.
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1: It's okay. We act like we're fully awake, too. Wake the fun up with Big G and Maddie on Kingston's new country, 98.9.

Oh, yeah, I like that song. That's Dallas Smith. Get you up and moving on a Wednesday morning and CRZY. I thought he was Canadian. We don't say Z. We say Z, right? CRZY. And, hey, that reminds me. Are you smarter than the DJ? We usually do this on a Wednesday morning, but we won't be able to today because Big G is not here. So we'll move it on to tomorrow. We'll play Are You Smarter Than a DJ tomorrow morning, okay? Big G's up, so I'll put some questions together for him tomorrow. And, yeah, last week I did okay. I think my lady from the bank helped me out, Jamie, from the CIBC in Napanee. And, yeah, we got, I think we did 3 for 5, so that was okay. Well, I'll tell you what else is okay. The weather, it's, at least it's not raining. It did overnight, though. And mainly cloudy skies with us. And a high 20 degrees today. Current temperature, it's a 12 right now in downtown Kingston. And I'll tell you what's up. The Jeff Cole classic song of the morning in just a few minutes time. But first, we've got What's Good in Kingston a few minutes away. And to take us there, Lainey Wilson and John Mayer. This is called Phone, Keys, Wallet. Kingston's New Country. Good morning from 98.9.

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1: Good morning, I'm Lorena Dixon. Time for What's Good in and around Kingston, where we catch up with local newsmakers and people doing interesting things in the community.
2: The CIBC Run for the Cure returns to Kingston this Sunday at St. Lawrence College, bringing together breast cancer survivors, supporters, and advocates. Sarah Nguyen, this year's Ambassador of Hope, was diagnosed with breast cancer back in May after a routine mammogram.
3: So there's no lumps, no bumps, and if I hadn't have gone for that mammogram October 4th, I would have been at the farm working and cancer would have been further spreading in my body. 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
2: The event supports breast cancer research and detection equipment. Opening ceremonies begin at 10:15 a.m., followed by the 5K at 11 a.m. and the 1K at 11:10. I'm Ken Hashizumi. 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
1: Kingston's 401 traffic and weather together next.
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7: It continues to be a problem-free drive in the early going this morning. Still not seeing any live lane issues on the 401 eastbound or westbound if you're traveling between Belleville and Brockville. Your forecast for today, cloud cover for the most part with the high to reach 20. Cloudy tonight down to 15. Tomorrow, cloud cover again. Slight chance of showers with the high reaching 21. It's going to feel like 26 tomorrow. 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
10: Well, here we go. We're getting close to another weekend, huh? And that means Jeff Code, Sunday in the Country, all your favorite requests and dedications, and great country music every Sunday morning. It's Sunday in the Country with Jeff Code. Well, I like this time of the morning. We get to play one of Jeff's favorite songs and maybe one of yours, too. You know, Waylon Jennings was one of the driving forces of outlaw country, and he released Are You Sure Hank Done It This Way at the height of the movement's success. The song, penned by Jennings on the back of an envelope, captured the singer's frustration with the direction country music had taken over the previous two decades, largely as a result of the control country record labels held over their artists and the result of the Nashville sound. The song pays homage to the influence of country music singer Hank Williams and criticizes the glitz that had come to characterize top-selling country artists in the 1970s through references to rhinestone suits and new shiny cars. Rolling Stone labeled it the closest thing outlaw country has to a mission statement, and it ranked it the 34th greatest country song of all time. So here he is, Waylon Jennings, with the Jeff Code Classic of the Morning. Are you sure? Hank done it this way. Kingston's new country, 98.

think Hank done them this way. Maybe Hank Jr., huh? Good morning. Wake the fun up with Big G and Maddie. Big G's off until tomorrow. He'll be back with us. And looking at today, mainly cloudy. Fog patches dissipating. I didn't see too many fog patches this morning, but they are out there. Be careful. High 20 degrees. Right now, it's 12 in downtown Kingston. Here's Zach Topp, South of Sanity.

0: There's Megan Patrick, and yeah, I hope you get your daddy's smile. Hey, you smile, it's a Wednesday morning. We've made it to the middle of the week. Hump day, mainly cloudy and a high of 20 degrees and current temperature. It's 12 right now in downtown Kingston.
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0: 7 o'clock report coming up, and back on the other side, we've got some showbiz news for you. And weird and wacky for a Wednesday. And here's the man, Morgan Wallen. Love Somebody at Kingston's New Country, 98.9.

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1: I'm Lorena Dixon, keeping you in the loop this morning. Some Queen's University students will be benefiting from a new fund thanks to a large anonymous donation. The university is setting up the Ann Baker Tuition Award after receiving a gift of $25 million. The unnamed donor said in a news release that they understand the financial challenges students face, and the donation is meant to help make their path to education much easier. Up to 21 students will be awarded bursaries worth between $10,000 and $18,000. Several Ontario Liberal leadership candidates are scheduled to meet with residents this Sunday in Selby. Stephanie Bowman, Lee Fairclough, Eric Lombardi, and Dylan Mirando are expected at Selby Community Hall. Doors open at 1 p.m. with candidate remarks and a question and answer session planned for about 2. The event is open to the public. It was a record-breaking day for two Stone Mills Township firefighters in Erie, Pennsylvania. Kevin Duncan and Leanne McCauley set a world record in the tandem 50-plus age category at the TFT Firefighter Challenge Championships on Saturday. Duncan says the 2-minute, 25-second time shattered their own best time.
2: We had set the previous world record, you know, a couple of years ago, so we set a new record. They reset the records because they changed the course. So we set the new world record for the competition.
1: On to sports. In the PHJL, Brad Wilson and Carter McKee each had a goal and an assist as Amherst View doubled up Lakefield 4-2 last night. In the NHL, Montreal beat Toronto 3-2. Vancouver got by Edmonton 6-5 in overtime. And the Ottawa Senators have named Thomas Chabot as their next captain. The next time you're scrolling through your phone, visit KingstonDaily.ca and see what Kingston is talking about. 401 Traffic and Weather together next.
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8: It remains a problem-free drive this morning. If you are traveling the 401 anywhere between Belleville and Brockville, both the eastbound and westbound lanes are problem-free with no slowdowns. Your forecast for today, we are looking at cloud cover with the high reaching 20. Cloudy tonight, down to 15. Tomorrow, cloud cover. There is a slight chance we see showers. The high of 21 is actually going to feel like 26 tomorrow. 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
0: Where Kingston's country lives. That means Big G and Maddie in the morning. And New Country all day. New Country, 98.9.

Oh yeah. Don't come a-looking. You remember the guy that sang Heavens to Betsy a few months ago? Well, one and the same right there. Jackson Dean, man, what unmistakable voice he's got, huh? Well, we've got showbiz stuff just a few minutes away. Country 98.9 on a Wednesday morning.

0: That's Josh Morgan. I don't want to kid myself. Yeah, I don't want to kid myself either. My Leafs didn't look too good last night. Actually, a lot of new players and a little bit off, especially their passing. But Montreal, got to give them credit. They look good. And they got by the Leafs last night 3-2. I lost $10, $5 to Biggie and $5 to Terry. But the Leafs get a chance to redeem themselves tonight. They're hosting the New York Islanders. Other winners last night in the NHL, Florida, the Bruins, Canucks, and Golden Knights. And baseball playoffs got underway last night as well. Oh, I love October baseball. Yankees, man, did they give it to Boston, 9-0. White Sox, Braves, and the Padres all winning as well. And, of course, I love this time of year. It's great for the sports fan, no doubt. And it's hunting season. That's another thing to talk about. But the duck hunters will be back out again this weekend. Hey, mainly cloudy and a high 20 degrees today. Cloudy night, low 15. Cloudy with a chance of showers again tomorrow and a high 21. Our temperature, we're at 12 degrees right now in downtown Kingston. And yes, it is that time of the morning, my friend.
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0: All right, a little showbiz news for you on Wednesday morning. Netflix's three-part documentary series, the one about Matthew Perry, will premiere globally October 27th, the third anniversary of the French star's death. The intimate series features interviews with Perry's family and close friends, along with private photos and videos from his family archive. The trailer looks at Perry's rise to fame, his life as Chandler Bing, and his long struggle with addiction and attempts to get sober. Perry's sister, Maya, says the series aims to show him as a whole person, not just the beloved TV actor or someone battling addiction. And another showbiz news, comedian Bert Kreschner says Tom Cruise's daily routine is incredibly customized. According to Kreschner, Cruise has staff edit commercials and highlights out of F1 and soccer broadcasts, so he only watches the best parts. He also claims Cruise's staff has his meals ready and the shower steaming before he even enters a room. Basically, Tom Cruise doesn't wait for anything. There you go. Not even commercials.
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Won't You Carry Me Home After Dark? That's the James Barker Band. Kingston's New Country 98.9 with Biggie and Maddie. And wake the fun up. Biggie's off today, and he'll be back with us tomorrow morning. Hey, I was out and about yesterday, handed out a few more tickets for the 5K pop-out. If you see us hanging around anywhere, we would like you to come up and do a selfie with us, and we'll give you a ticket, and you qualify to win $5,000. Contest will go on till almost the end of October, okay? So if you see us out and about, drop by, say hi, and we'll take a selfie. Up next, we've got the 48 on the other side. Well, it's Stump the Dummies. Chance for you to win some hockey tickets to the Frontenacs on Friday night. Here's Thomas Rhett at Kingston's New Country, 98.9.

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1: Good morning, I'm Lorena Dixon. Here's what's coming up over the next 48 hours. It's everything you need to know.
2: Good morning, I'm Alyssa Brush. 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The 94 calls to action are on display at Confederation Basin, while City Hall will be lit orange and the Every Child Matters flag raised. 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Whether you're an avid reader or an aspiring writer, it's a chance to hear from creative voices and discover new ideas. In local sports, the Kingston Frontenacs return home Friday to host the Peterborough Petes at Slush Puppy Place. The Queen's Gales football team head to London on Saturday to face the Western Mustangs. You can get all the details on these events at kingstondaily.ca. Just click the 48. In the newsroom, I'm Alyssa Brush, and that's what's happening around town.
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11: Well, it continues to be a worry-free commute this morning. If you are out traveling the 401 anywhere between Belleville and Brockville, you're not going to find any live lane issues or slowdowns to hold you up at this time. Your forecast for today, we are looking at cloud cover for the most part, the high to reach 20. Cloudy tonight, down to 15. Cloudy again tomorrow with a slight chance of showers off and on through the day. The high at 21. 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
1: 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Okay, here's what's up for grabs. Kingston Frontenac tickets are playing Friday night here at Slush Puppy Place, hosting the Peterborough Petes, and that's always a great matchup. So the tickets are yours if you can come up with the answer to this Stump the Dummies question this morning. Number to call is 866-85-BOOTS, 866-85-BOOTS. And here's today's question. When surveyed, both men and women say this is the least attractive part of the of their significant other's body. So, what do you think is the answer? What is the least attractive part of your significant other's body? What is it? So let's go to the text line and see what kind of answers we can come up with. Wow, there we go. Right away, somebody got it right off the top. Their feet. Yeah. So there you go. The smell, their feet, their legs, their hair. Well, we got their nose. Yeah, okay. A lot of nose ones in there. Armpits. Hands. Okay. But we've got an answer. The first one with feet is off to the Kingston Frontenac game on Friday night, / Puppy Place, against the Peterborough Petes. Thanks for playing along this morning. I didn't think it would be too hard, and it wasn't. Here's Max McNown. Better for me.

0: Well, I'm feeling a little down this morning. I know. All Leaf fans are wondering what the season's going to be like after last year. We didn't even make the playoffs, but they did make some changes. Got to give them credit for that. 10 new players in the lineup last night, but they still lost 3-2 to Montreal. And, well, I got to say, Montreal looks pretty good. They certainly do. And that goaltender last night for the Habs, man. Yeah, he's okay. And our goalie did all right, too, but we still lost 3-2 the final score. And I lost $10, $5 to Biggie and $5 to my buddy Terry. But I'll tell you what, I'm reading this story because baseball got underway yesterday, and I want to pass this along because this means a lot to me. Pope Leo, the Pope, gave the Chicago White Sox a little heavenly help. Yeah, and it did help because it got them into the playoffs, and they won their first game last night. The Chicago-born pontiff sent the team a letter praising sports as a school of life and offering his blessings ahead of their wildcard opener last night. Leo is a longtime White Sox fan, by the way, who attended Game 1 of the 2005 World Series, and he recently broke Vatican protocol by wearing a Sox cap. I got to see that one. And they're saying he might have been responsible for the team's turnaround lately. And the Pope said, no comment. So here's the thing. I'm wondering if I could get the Pope to bless my Maple Leafs. In the name of the Father, Ted Rogers, and the Son, Bill Rogers, and ghosts of the past, not including Howard Ballard. God bless the Toronto Maple Leafs. Nabisco Domonas.
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0: Man, oh man, that guy can sing, can't he? Jelly Roll at Kingston's New Country, 98.9, and Put Your Hands Up. Domino's Nabisco. I'll tell you what, are you a handsome guy? Well, you might want to stick around for our weird and wacky story. It's coming up right after What's Good in Kingston.
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2: Good morning, I'm Lorena Dixon. 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
14: It does remain a problem-free commute this morning. If you are traveling the 401 anywhere between Belleville and Brockville, eastbound or westbound, you're not going to find any live lane issues or slowdowns. Your forecast for today, cloud cover for the most part, high reaching 20. Tonight, cloud cover, low down to 15. Cloud cover again tomorrow, this time with a chance of showers, albeit slight. 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

0: And Josh Ross, and I'll be with you. Kingston's New Country 98.9, Biggie and Maddie, and wake the fun up on a Wednesday, middle of the week. Yeah, it's hump day. Weather forecast, I'm looking at the weather Doppler window right now, and man, it's cloudy out there. I don't think we're going to see much sunshine next couple of days. High 20 today, cloudy night, low 15. Cloudy again tomorrow with showers, and at least a good chance of showers in the high 21. Our temperature is 13 degrees right now in downtown Kingston.
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0: All right, let's look at our Weird and Wacky story for today. And you know what? Are you a good-looking guy? Well, you might want to listen up. England is having what's being called a hunk shortage. Yeah. Organizers of the annual Mr. England contest say that only a handful of men have decided to enter this year's competition. The final is going to be held next month. After a summer of searching for handsome contestants, so far they have seven. Yeah. Seven. Women are being asked to nominate their friends and boyfriends in the hope of boosting numbers for the male competition. The winner gets the chance to become Mr. World. Pageant organizers say contestants don't have to be athletes or exceptionally fit, although there is a sports round. They also need to have good looks and charisma and be charitable. You know what I'm thinking right now? Big G and I are going to enter this contest. I mean, we've got the looks, we've got charisma, we're charitable, we've both been to England, right? I'll give you all my tuppence to the orphans when they're in the hospital. Top of the day, governor. How about some tasty crisps? You know what, I've been doing some research here, and this explains why, in 60 years of James Bond films, only two of the actors playing Bond were from England. Sean Connery, Scottish. George Lazenby, Australian. Roger Moore, English. Timothy Dalton, Welsh. Pierce Brosnan, Irish. Daniel Craig, English. So there you go. So that's it. I'm going to talk to Big G about this tomorrow when he gets back, and we are going to enter this contest. Mr. England. Yeah. Maybe, though, if we can get the pageant to, turn the lights really down low, we might have a chance. I mean, really low. Yeah, boys are

0: Yeah, the boys around here. Blake Shelton at Kingston's New Country, 98.9. Mainly cloudy day and fog patches pretty much dissipated now, and a high of 20 degrees today. We're up to 14 right now in downtown Kingston. And we've got complete information coming your way. It's just a couple of minutes time, top of the hour news. And back on the other side, well, we've got the birthday bash for you and lots more about a cuckoo criminal you don't want to miss either. It's a dandy today, so stick around. To the top of the hour, we've got Zach John King, a new song for him, and it's called Get to Drinkin'.
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1: I'm Lorena Dixon, keeping you in the loop this morning. One person is dead following a two-vehicle crash in central Frontenac on Monday. OPP say a 29-year-old woman from Innisfil was killed, while the two occupants in the other vehicle are in hospital with serious injuries. The crash occurred in the area of Highway 7 and Arden Road. Investigators are asking anyone who witnessed the crash or has dash cam footage to come forward. St. Lawrence College is welcoming public input as they look to merge operations with Fleming College. The two colleges announced in April that they are looking at amalgamating as a way to create a stronger, more sustainable institution that best serves students, employers, and communities. Students, employees, alumni, community members, and industry partners are being encouraged to submit their questions through email or on the St. Lawrence College website. The Kingston Native Center and Language Nest is focusing on education and Indigenous storytelling as we recognize the National Day for Truth and Reconciliation today. Executive Director Brandon Maracle explains what the center provides for the community.
2: When we start talking about National Day of Truth and Reconciliation, the moments in history where we've lost language, where we've lost culture, have been big hits to our community. And so the center is support in trying to create space for community members to build capacity for.
1: Today honors residential school survivors and their families. Kingston will also light City Hall orange and raise an Every Child Matters flag. In sports, the Amherstview Jets improved to 4-1 on the PJHL season after a 4-2 victory over the Chiefs in Lakefield last night. In the NHL, Montreal beat Toronto 3-2. Vancouver got by Edmonton 6-5 in overtime. The Ottawa Senators have named Thomas Chabot as their next captain. The next time you're scrolling through your phone, visit KingstonDaily.ca and see what Kingston is talking about. 401 Traffic and Weather together next.
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7: Well, taking another look at your drive, and it does continue to be problem-free this morning with no live lane issues eastbound or westbound on the 401. If you're traveling between Belleville and Brockville, you'll find both directions moving at the speed limit. Your forecast for today, cloud cover for the most part, the high reaching 20. Cloudy tonight, low down to 15. Cloudy again tomorrow with a slight chance of showers, the high reaching 21. That will feel like 26. 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

Yeah, come on, let's have a little fun tonight. Well, heck with that, let's have a little fun this morning. Every morning, Big G and Maddie, and wake the fun up. And welcome to the last day of the month. Yeah, September 30th today. And today is National Chewing Gum Day. Pop a bubble, refreshing your breath, and put in a piece of chewing gum in your mouth. Ah. My wife hates me chewing gum. And, well, maybe this is better for me. National Hot Mulled Cider Day. A day to warm your home with a scent of cinnamon, nutmeg, and apple. How's that sound? And I'll tell you what sounds even better. Tickets to a Leafs-Sens game. The Battle of Ontario. I don't think the Sens play until this weekend. Leafs, of course, lost last night, if you haven't heard, 3-2 to Montreal. But the Battle of Ontario, it's always a great game. And you can stay at the Royal York, and you'll have cash in your back pocket, too. All you have to do to win tickets to the Battle of Ontario is enter UFIT Kingston High Performance and Wellness Center. That's where fitness meets performance, 720 Progress Avenue. 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There's Shaboozy and Cowgirl. Oh, yeah. Cowboy hat, cowboy boots. Country 98.9.

That's Tim Hicks and the Pilot. Kingston's New Country, 98.9. Wake the fun up with Big D and Maddie. It's 8:15. Well, a long day yesterday. I got out to the trailer to close it up, finally, and winterize it. And so long to the ungated community for this year. We'll see you in the spring, all right? So here we are, last day of the month. Say hello to October tomorrow. And the next thing you know, it's Thanksgiving. And right around the corner, Halloween. I've seen Halloween candy on the shelves now for the last 3 months. And then after Halloween, well, Christmas is not too far away. So what a lovely time of year. To take us up to the 48, here's Old Dominion. Back on the other side with the birthday bash at Country 98.9.

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1: Good morning, I'm Lorena Dixon. Here's what's coming up over the next 48 hours. It's everything you need to know.
2: Good morning, I'm Alyssa Brush. 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Today, Kingston is marking the National Day for Truth and Reconciliation with displays and events honoring Indigenous survivors, families, and communities. The 94 calls to action are on display at Confederation Basin, while City Hall will be lit orange and the Every Child Matters flag raised. 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Tomorrow, Kingston Writers Fest kicks off with author talks, workshops, and discussions covering everything from fantasy and historical fiction to poetry and humor. 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In local sports, the Kingston Frontenacs return home Friday to host the Peterborough Petes at Slush Puppy Place. The Queen's Gales football team head to London on Saturday to face the Western Mustangs. You can get all the details on these events at KingstonDaily.ca. Just click the 48. In the newsroom, I'm Alyssa Brush, and that's what's happening around town.
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0: 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Traffic and weather together.
13: Well, I'm still not seeing any issues on the 401 between Belleville and Brockville. Both eastbound and westbound are moving problem-free. Your forecast for today, cloud cover for the most part with the high reaching 20. Cloudy tonight, down to 15. Cloudy again tomorrow with a chance of showers, albeit slight, with a high of 21 feeling like 26. 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

0: Oh, yeah, I like it. 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

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Well, what a local birthdays I see today. So our good buddy and, well, one of the best race announcers in North America, I think, Tim Bultz. Our good buddy Tim is celebrating a 43rd birthday today, and all best to you, buddy. He's just in the other room right now, so I'll have to go over and congratulate him on his big day in a minute. Sean Leonard is celebrating a birthday today. Manly Van Konen, Marilyn Meyer, and as far as celebrities go, I've got a few of those today, too. So they're not a star list, but Kieran Culkin, he's an actor. He's Macaulay's younger brother. He had great success in Succession. He's 43 years old today. And Jenna Elfman is celebrating. She is an actress. Walking Dead, Darman Greg. Eddie Montgomery, country singer, formerly with Montgomery Gentry. Eddie is 63 years old today. Eric Stoltz, another fine actor, is 65. Fran Drescher. Remember Fran the nanny? Oh, yeah, who could ever forget that unmistakable laugh. The nanny is 69 years old today. Barry Williams, actor for the Brady Bunch, is 72. And Deborah Allen, country singer, is celebrating her 73rd birthday today. So here's our birthday quiz, all right? So listen carefully now. Who said this? I wasn't always this confident. It's been a long and painful transformation from the total nerd I was in high school. I was so pathetic, and it was all because of my teeth. My mouth was so small for my teeth that the dentist had to pull 8 of them out and then hook me up in this horrible headgear for years. I looked like some space creature, and that's how the other kids treated me. So, who said that? Donny Osmond? Gary Busey? Jenna Elfman. Okay. And that's our birthday bash for today. Here's Luke Combs, and yeah, we got to rethink some things. Maybe rethinking this show this morning. Okay. Welcome to Kingston's New Country 98.9.

Conway Twitty. Yeah. Twitty Bird. In a remake of the Eagles classic. It'll be a heartache tonight. Well, it was a heartbreak last night for the Leaf fans, huh? We lost to Montreal. Huh? Well, it was only the first game of the season. We'll see what happens tonight. Hopefully we can redeem ourselves with a win over the New York Islanders. Okay, up next we've got Cuckoo Criminal, and that's coming up right after What's Good in Kingston, just a few minutes away. To take us there is Joe Wetzel and Ella Langley at Kingston's New Country 98.9.

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1: Good morning. I'm Lorena Dixon. Time for What's Good in and around Kingston, where we catch up with local newsmakers and people doing interesting things in the community.
2: The CIBC Run for the Cure returns to Kingston this Sunday at St. Lawrence College, bringing together breast cancer survivors, supporters, and advocates. Sarah Nguyen, this year's Ambassador of Hope, was diagnosed with breast cancer back in May after a routine mammogram.
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2: The event supports breast cancer research and detection equipment. Opening ceremonies begin at 10:15 a.m., followed by the 5K at 11 a.m. and the 1K at 11:10. I'm Ken Hashizumi. 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
12: Well, with this final check on your drive, it does continue to be problem-free this morning. Not seeing any live lane issues or slowdowns anywhere on the 401 eastbound or westbound between Belleville and Brockville. Your forecast for today, we're looking at cloud cover with the high reaching 20. Cloudy tonight, low down to 15. Cloudy again tomorrow with a slight chance of showers. The high reaching 21 that will actually feel like 26 with the Humidex. 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Stay on time and up to date with 401 traffic and weather together this afternoon, starting at 4.
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0: Yeah, Donald Smith and Kids with Cars. Kingston's New Country, 98.9. It's a Wednesday, and yeah, it's the last day of the month. October arrives tomorrow. Mainly cloudy day today with a high of 20 degrees. Cloudy skies tonight, low 15. Cloudy again tomorrow, Thursday, with a chance of showers for the first day of October, high of 21. Current temperature, it's not warming up a whole heck of a lot. It's 14 degrees. That's it right now in downtown Kingston. 14 degrees.
1: It's time now. Criminal with Big G and Matty. They walk among us.
0: 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Well, here's our, not a cuckoo criminal, but let's call it a cuckoo story, all right? Here's the headline. Female pythons fail to lure horny males. You know, we hear about this every year. Like, Florida has a python problem. There are so many that the state has an annual snake hunt, yet they don't seem to be making a dent in the population of the pythons. So the scientists tried an experiment. Instead of going after the snakes, they tried to get the snakes to come to them. They wanted to find out if female pythons would work as a lure. So here's what happened. The researchers placed three pens holding female pythons in the wild. There was also one empty pen. So using cameras to monitor the pens, after 90 days, they found that the male pythons were not significantly more likely to attract male snakes than the empty pen. So, here's what I'm thinking. Maybe they just got ugly girl snakes, right? Maybe they should have put some lipstick on them. I don't know. Or did they try leaving the little shot glasses of tequila out there for the male snakes, maybe? Well, here's the end of this story. I'm going to put it to you bluntly. None of the male pythons wanted the female snakes for their main squeeze. I know. Here's Morgan Wallen at Country 98.9.

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Oh yeah, sunshine's free, and so is the music. Right here at Kingston's New Country, 98.9. That's Tennille Towns on a Wednesday, last day of September. Tell you what, I'm going to be out and about again today. I just picked up a bunch of tickets for the 5K pop-up. I just went into Brittany's office, and she said, away you go. So we're going to be hitting the road again and giving you a chance to win that $5,000, okay? It's the 5K pop-up powered by Paradiso Pizza and Colony Kitchen and Bath. It's on now till October 24th, and we'll be popping up at events, not just Big G and I, but all of our stations, okay? So look for us at fundraisers and businesses all across Kingston. When you see us, come on over, snap a selfie, and upload it for your chance to win. And be listening to find out where we'll be next. So we're always out there and about. So come on, be a part of the 5K pop-up. You could win $5,000. Here's Rinson Mason. Wish you well at Kingston 98.9.

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4: Mainly cloudy, last day of September, high 20 degrees, cloudy, low 15 tonight. Cloudy, chance of showers again tomorrow, Thursday, with a high 21. And cloudy, with a 60% chance of showers on Friday, and a high of 19. Current temperature, 15 degrees right now in downtown Kingston.

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0: We could know.
1: Yeah, I wonder whose bed his boots have been under, huh? He likes those boot songs, doesn't he? That's John Pardeen, of course. His biggest hit was Dirt on My Boots, and we like boots, too, right here at New Country 98.9. Our text number is 866-85-BOOTS, and that's the number to text for Stump the Dummies every weekday morning with Big G and Matty. And this week, we're giving away hockey tickets, yes siree, Friday night. And France are hosting the Peterborough Pete's at Slush Puppy Place. So be listening for Stump the Dummies tomorrow morning for your chance to win right here at Kingston's New Country 98.9.

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0: Collaborations in country music these days, huh? Oh, Luke Combs featuring Brooks and Dunn. 5, 4, 3, 2, 1, too many. And I'll tell you what, there's never too many country music songs, right? Let's keep it rolling for you. Johnny Walker, Back to Me. Here's Josh Stumpf at Kingston's New Country, 98.9.

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0: So, he's the one that's been linked to Ella Langley, huh? That's Tucker Wetmore. And who told you that? At Kingston's New Country 98.9. Well, that wraps it up for the big show. And, yeah, wake the fun up on a Wednesday morning, middle of the week, and the workday kickoff is underway. And I got to get on my way because I've got an appointment with the foot doctor at 10 o'clock this morning. So I'll get down the road and, yeah, the foot doctor. I put my foot in my mouth too many times this morning. I'll be back tomorrow morning bright and early, and the big guy's back as well. And Dave Devine will get you through the midday. And Trinette will get you home this afternoon. Have a great rest of this Wednesday, my friend.
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Stay divine. Next two Frontenacs games are home games at Slush Puppy Place. Peterborough's in town on Friday night. Game time 7 there. Erie on Sunday afternoon starting at 2. You'll hear both those games right here on New Country 98.9, starting with the pregame shows. Luke Bryan and Luke Combs together. 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
9: Mainly cloudy at 20 today, 15 overnight. Tomorrow, some showers are possible, 21 for the high. A little bit warmer with the humidex at 26. And then showers are expected Friday with a high of 19.

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country at work and State Divine, so it's been a while since I've seen anybody with earbuds that have wires on them. Well, Bose is bringing this back. Just to be nostalgic, I guess, for the first time in 5 years, they're bringing that back, and I just think it's falling in line with everything else that's going on in the world. People are back in love with vinyl and cassettes. I mean, what's next, A-Tracks? Probably. It's Megan Maroney now with Beautiful Things. New country at work.

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6: Dear drunk me, I bet you're sitting on a high back, running up a good tab, thinking them two-for-one shots ain't kicking in. 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

country at work and stay divine. 3,000 people a year end up in the ER after tripping over this. Only 3,000? My goodness, I do this weekly. How's this not happen more? 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Right now, it's a new song from Kenny Chesney. 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New country at work. She won't.

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country at work. It's Dave Devine. 3,000 people a year end up in the ER after tripping over this. The answer is a laundry basket. I don't know how that number's not higher. I trip over my laundry basket weekly. The thing always seems to be in my way. How is this not a bigger number? Tucker Wetmore with Brunette, new country at work.

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0: 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The National Day for Truth and Reconciliation in Canada. 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
6: Mainly cloudy at 20 today, 15 overnight. Tomorrow, some showers are possible, 21 for the high. A little bit warmer with the humidex at 26. And then showers are expected Friday with a high of 19.

Kingston's New Country, 98.9. It's Dave Devine. Today is National Day for Truth and Reconciliation in Canada, and the city of Kingston's marking the day with the 94 calls to action being displayed at Confederation Basin. This is being displayed until October 2nd. 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
1: 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I mean, I'm shocked. Truly. 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

New country at work. Stay divine, actress Jane Leaves. She was most recently on Hot in Cleveland alongside Betty White, but you may know her better as Daphne from Frasier. She wrote her memoirs of her time on Frasier. Some fascinating stuff in this book about behind the scenes of what happened during the filming of Frasier. It's Aaron Goodwin now with Good Old Bad Days. New country at work.

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0: Kingston's New Country 98.9 is Dave Devine with our 5K pop-up. 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

You, country at work, stay divine. 7 out of 10 people say they're sick of this. I can agree, but I guess it depends on what type of this we're talking about. I'll explain more coming up in about 15 minutes or so. Morgan Wallen now, new country at work. 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
1: I'm Ken Hashizumi, keeping you in the loop this afternoon. Frontenac OPP are investigating a fatal two-vehicle crash in central Frontenac. Emergency crews went to an area of Highway 7 and Arden Road Monday afternoon. The driver of one vehicle, a 29-year-old woman from Innisfil, died at the scene. Two occupants in another vehicle were taken to hospital with serious injuries. Investigators are appealing for witnesses or those with dash cam video of the crash. It was a record-breaking day for two Stone Mills Township firefighters in Erie, Pennsylvania. Kevin Duncan and Leanne McCauley set a world record in the tandem 50-plus age category at the TFT Firefighter Challenge Championships on Saturday. Duncan says the 2-minute, 25-second time shattered their own best time.
2: We had set the previous world record, you know, a couple of years ago, so we set a new record. They reset the records because they changed the course, so we set the new world record for the competition.
1: Duncan says the goal for any firefighter is to try and complete the course in under 2 minutes, something he admits is tough for someone his age. Several Kingston services have changed as the city observes the National Day for Truth and Reconciliation. Garbage and green bin collection will be delayed by 1 day with no pickup today. The Kingston disposal site is also closed. City administrative offices and some facilities, including the Grand Theater Box Office and Pump House Museum, are also closed. Kingston Transit will run on its regular weekday schedule, while several recreational facilities and library branches will remain open. The Maple Leafs are back on the ice tonight, hosting the New York Islanders. Last night, Toronto dropped their season opener to the Habs 3-2. It is day two of baseball's wild card series. The Braves, White Sox, Yankees, and Padres can all advance with wins today. Atlanta is home to Philadelphia, Chicago is in Houston, New York hosts Boston, and San Diego welcomes the Cubs. The next time you are scrolling through your phone, visit KingstonDaily.ca and see what Kingston is talking about. Your weather is next.
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1: Mainly cloudy this afternoon, 20 degrees is the high today, UV index moderate at 5. Later tonight, we got cloudy skies down to 15. Tomorrow, clouds, chance of showers, windy at times, a high of 21. Humidex will feel more like 26 degrees. Friday sees clouds, chance of showers, and 19. Right now, we are sitting at 16 degrees.
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New Country at Work, it's Dave Devine on a survey. 7 out of 10 people say they're sick of this, and the answer is the news. I can kind of agree, but it's the style of news I think we're talking about here. It's not about local news, because everybody wants to know what's going on in their community, right? It's more about the national and international news. People are sick of politics. That's what I think it is. Luke Combs, New Country at Work.

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6: Mainly cloudy at 20 today, 15 overnight. Tomorrow, some showers are possible, 21 for the high. A little bit warmer with the humidex at 26. And then showers are expected Friday with a high of 19.

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0: country at work. State Divine Cody Johnson had a couple of interesting jobs before becoming a country superstar. He was a prison supervisor in the Texas Department of Criminal Justice. He was also a professional bull rider. Now he's a country superstar. His latest song is called Horseback. 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
1: He's a ranch hand in a pinch, man. 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

Fincy Country, 98.9. It's Day Divine. Today is National Day for Truth and Reconciliation in Canada. The city of Kingston's marking the day with the 94 calls to action being displayed at Confederation Basin. This until October 2nd. Also, City Hall will be lit orange tonight. Read more about this at KingstonDaily.ca. 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

country at work, it stayed divine. Only about 5% of people have one of these on them right now. I wish. It's been a long time since I've seen one of these things, to be honest. Play with the answer is coming up in about 15 minutes. Alan Langley now, Love and Life Again. 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

0: New Country at Work. It's Dave Devine. Only about 5% of people have one of these on them right now. My goodness, I wish. It's been a very long time since I've seen one. The answer is a $100 bill. It's been a long time since one of those things has been sitting in my wallet. I don't normally carry cash to begin with, but $100 bill, certainly not. Scotty McCreery, Hootie and the Blowfish. Here's Bottle Rockets, New Country at Work.
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0: the National Day for Truth and Reconciliation in Canada. 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
4: Mainly cloudy at 20 today, 15 overnight. Tomorrow, some showers are possible, 21 for the high. A little bit warmer with the humidex at 26. And then showers are expected Friday with a high of 19.

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It's Dave Devine with the Great Canadian Getaway. Enter to win tickets to the Battle of Ontario, Leafs and Senators tickets, a hotel stay, and $500 cash. You can enter now at Giant Tiger RioCan. 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

New Country at Work, Stay Divine, the MTV Video Music Awards, got 8 million viewers on Sunday night. That's a pretty big audience, the biggest since 2015, up 50% from last year. Maybe it was Madonna. She was up for a lot of awards this year. Can't believe it, 68, she's still rocking award shows. Good for her. Megan Patrick now with Your Daddy Smile, New Country at Work.

0: gentlemen. This is Hey, congratulations. You've unlocked the ability to hear new music first by doing absolutely nothing except listening to us. 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

country at work. Stay divine. The Dan and Shay show is tomorrow night in Toronto, RBC Amphitheater. I think the opening acts are actually better than Dan and Shay, personally, anyway. I mean, you've got Tutter Hubbard from Florida Georgia Line and Josh Ross opening for Dan and Shay. All around, it'll be a great show. Here's Dan and Shay now with their new song called Say So. New country at work. I got

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New country at work. It's Dave Devine. You know when you're scrolling through your Facebook feed and you see somebody asking questions and stuff like that and you see a million answers. I love to read the answers a lot of times because some of them are quite funny. I saw one today. It says, do you know or live with a spoiled brat? And I'm like, as a matter of fact, I do. I live with two of them. They're two golden doodles and they are spoiled rotten brats. I'm out. Got Trinette in next with Riley Green. Now here's Worst Way, New Country at Work.

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Kingston's New Country 98.9, National Day for Truth and Reconciliation. There's a special event happening this afternoon. You can join the Kingston Native Center and Language Nest and the City of Kingston for the Walk for Truth and Reconciliation that's going to be happening starting at 5 o'clock, gathering at McBurney Park. The walk itself starts at 5:30 to Confederation Park, and then the event runs until about 7:30 this evening for National Day for Truth and Reconciliation. We'll have more info for you too at kingstondaily.ca. 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

Country Afternoon. Zach, John, King, get to drinking. I'm Trinette, celebrating a birthday today. Well, you celebrate with some country greats. Marty Stewart turning 68 today. Eddie Montgomery of Montgomery Gentry turns 63. I need to listen to some Montgomery Gentry. It's been a while. Jade Eagleson, Rodeo Queen, New Country Afternoon.

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9: Mainly cloudy this afternoon, a high of 20. UV index is moderate at 5. Later tonight, clouds and a low of 15. Tomorrow, cloudy skies, chance of showers, windy, and a high of 21. Friday, we'll see clouds, chance of showers, and 19.

New Country Afternoons, Lainey Wilson getting set to return as host of the CMA Awards and also won the prestigious International Artist Achievement Award from the Country Music Association. It recognized her for career growth outside of the U.S. Here she is with John Mayer, Phone Keys Wallet on New Country Afternoons.

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Kingston's New Country 98.9. We want to send you to the Kingston Frontenacs game on Friday night. They're hosting the Peterborough Pete's. Trinette's Trivia coming up just after 3 o'clock. You can score yourself a pair of tickets to the game. Right now, John Morgan. This is Kid Myself, New Country 98.9.

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You catch Ray Afternoons. Riley Green isn't slowing down after The Voice. He's announced a 29-date That's Just Me tour with a number of different artists that'll be joining him on the tour. And you can watch for him on The Voice for the time being Monday nights. Here he is with Think As You Drunk on New Country Afternoons.

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8: Mainly cloudy this afternoon, a high of 20. UV index is moderate at 5. Later tonight, clouds and a low of 15. Tomorrow, cloudy skies, chance of showers, windy, and a high of 21. Friday, we'll see clouds, chance of showers, and 19.

Kingston's New Country 98.9, Trinette's Trivia. You want to win a pair of tickets to see the Kingston Frontenacs take on Peterborough Pete's Friday night at Slush Puppy Place? Well, you can win them if you know the answer to Trinette's Trivia. 32% of people say this is their favorite form of exercise. What is it? I know what you're thinking. It's not that. 32% of people say this is their favorite form of exercise. Text in your guess, 866-85-BOOTS, a pair of tickets up for grabs to see the Kingston Frontenacs on Friday night, if you know the answer to Trinette's Trivia. Dierks Bentley, She Hates Me, New Country, 98.9.

0: Country Afternoons. Garth Brooks calling Baton Rouge, currently on his Blame It All on My Roots arena tour and bringing it back to his home state for three back-to-back shows in Tulsa. He'll be there October 23rd, 24th, and 25th. This is Cody Johnson's Horseback, New Country Afternoons.
1: He's a ranch hand in a pinch, man. Hotter than the red on the cattle brand. 'Cause she's a gold digger with a quick trigger. A cast iron skillet swinging lid.

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Jason's New Country 98.9. Trinette's Trivia. Our winner off to see the Kingston Frontenacs take on the Peterborough Petes Friday night. Kingston Frontenacs game at Slush Puppy Place. So 32% of people say this is their favorite form of exercise. What is it? Well, it happens to be hiking. And I would agree with that because I'm not much of one for exercise, but I do love to go on hikes, especially when it's nice and cool. Even better with the beautiful fall colors, too. And I kind of want to know, where in Kingston do you like to go for a hike? Let me know. Maybe we'll meet up on the trail sometime. 866-85-BOOTS. Congratulations to our winner of Trinette's Trivia. We'll have another chance for you tomorrow. You can also wake the fun up with Big G and Maddie. They've got more Kingston Frontenacs tickets to give away on New Country 98.9.

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1: I'm Ken Hashizumi, keeping you in the loop this afternoon. A pair of Stone Mills Township firefighters were world beaters at a TFT Firefighter Challenge event over the weekend. Kevin Duncan and Leanne McCauley were in Erie, Pennsylvania last Saturday and finished the course in 2 minutes, 25 seconds, world record in the tandem 50-plus age category.

0: McCauley says the experience in taking part in the challenge was great.
1: The camaraderie of the challenge and the people that you see from all over the world, and we only get to see each other at these events, far outweigh the back pain and hip pain, et cetera, that you suffer from.
0: Both were in another firefighting challenge earlier this year in Indianapolis and were able to qualify for the event in Erie. The South Frontenac community is rallying around an elderly couple after a fire destroyed their home. George and Peggy Whaley lost their Perth Road home and belongings in last Friday's fire. A fundraiser organized by Jesse Caird is seeking to help with temporary accommodation, food, clothing, and household needs. The couple is safe, but now faces the difficult task of rebuilding their lives after losing their longtime home. Kingston residents should expect some service changes today for National Day for Truth and Reconciliation. There is no garbage or green bin collection, with pickup delayed by one day. The Kingston disposal site and city administrative offices is closed. Kingston Transit are operating normally, as is the Kingston Access Bus. Utilities Kingston, Kingston Hydro, Recreation Facilities, and Kingston Frontenac Public Library branches are open. It's the second night of the NHL season, and once again we'll feature the Toronto Maple Leafs. They are home to the Islanders tonight in one of three games on the schedule. Baseball's wild card series continues today, with Philadelphia visiting Atlanta, the White Sox traveling to Houston, the Yankees at home to Boston, and San Diego hosting the Cubs. The next time you are scrolling through your phone, visit KingstonDaily.ca and see what Kingston is talking about. 401 traffic and weather together next.
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4: 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Traffic and weather together.
5: Looking good on the 401. You'll find smooth conditions between Belleville and Brockville, with traffic moving well through Napanee, Odessa, Kingston, and Gananoque. Partly cloudy tonight, a low of 16. Thursday, cloudy, a chance of showers and a high of 21. Friday, cloudy, a chance of showers and a high of 19. And Saturday, sunny with a high of 18. 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

Country Afternoons. I'm Trinette. Want to know where you can win with the Great Canadian Getaway? Well, stick around. I got more info on that coming up. This single from Kenny Chesney from his new album Silver Sands Marina reached number one on the country charts after sitting on his computer for 5 years. It's Carry On, New Country Afternoons.

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10: 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Traffic and weather together.
11: If you're on the 401, it's in good shape. Traffic is moving steady eastbound and westbound between Belleville and Brockville with no collisions along the way. Partly cloudy tonight, a low of 16. Thursday, cloudy, a chance of showers and a high of 21. Friday, cloudy, a chance of showers and a high of 19. And Saturday, sunny with a high of 18. 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

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I'm Trinette. We're in a number of different places in Kingston for the Great Canadian Getaway. This is Leafs versus Sens tickets to stay at the Royal York, and $500 is up for grabs. And in fact, tomorrow I'll be stopping by one of the locations, Global Pet Foods, at the corner of Sir John A and Princess Street. 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You just scan the QR code when you're there. Global Pet Foods, your pets deserve wellness at Sir John A and Princess. 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

Country Afternoons. Daryl Singletary, Too Much Fun. They've had so much fun. They're coming back. Carrie Underwood and Luke Bryan returning to the judges' table for the upcoming 25th season of American Idol. Shaboozy now. This is Cowgirl on New Country Afternoons.

New Country Afternoons on Trinette. Ella Langley continuing her monster run with the song Choose in Texas. 23 consecutive weeks on the top of the Billboard Hot 100. And Tucker Wetmore, he's got to love the attention too. Him and Ella have been spotted a lot lately. New Country Afternoons.

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9: 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Traffic and weather together.
10: A clear drive on the 401 between Belleville and Brockville. Everything is moving well through Napanee, Odessa, Kingston, and Gananoque with no delays or incidents reported. Partly cloudy tonight, a low of 16. Thursday, cloudy, a chance of showers and a high of 21. Friday, cloudy, a chance of showers and a high of 19. And Saturday, sunny with a high of 18. 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

New Country 98.9. I'm Trinette. If you missed out on your chance to win tickets to see the Kingston Frontenacs this Friday night, well, good news. Big G and Maddie will have another chance tomorrow morning. Wake the fun up with them. And, of course, you can listen for each and every home and away game with the Kingston Frontenacs right here on New Country 98.9.

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1: I'm Ken Hashizumi, keeping you in the loop this afternoon. Plans to have St. Lawrence College and Fleming College merge is now into its public input stage. We are inviting the public, including students and faculty, to submit their questions and concerns to them, either through email or the school's website. The two Ontario community colleges agreed to merge operations back in April as a way to create a more stronger, sustainable institution that best serves students, employers, and communities. The Lennox and Addington County General Hospital have joined the 2026 United Way KFLNA campaign through a staff fundraising program. Employees donate $2 to wear jeans each Friday with funds directed to the United Way. Campaign Chair Krista Wells-Pierce is grateful for this new partnership and donation, and she says it's easy for other local businesses and organizations to get involved.
2: We can give you all the ideas in the world of how to participate, large or small, because absolutely every dollar matters, because it's going towards supporting people through so many different programs.
1: The United Way is seeking $4.25 million this year. The CIBC Run for the Cure is returning to Kingston this Sunday at St. Lawrence College. This year's Ambassador of Hope, Sarah Nguyen, is sharing her breast cancer experience after being diagnosed following a routine mammogram.
3: I feel a sense of desire to pass on those reminders to other people. And so being the ambassador, I just feel is an important role for me this year to continue getting the word out to everyone.
1: Last year's Kingston Run raised more than $170,000 for research and detection equipment. The Maple Leafs are back on the ice tonight, hosting the New York Islanders. Last night, Toronto dropped their season opener to the Habs 3-2. Blue Jays management held their season-ending news conference today. GM Ross Atkins says the organization will do a thorough assessment, adding the team's lack of success this season comes down to him. The next time you are scrolling through your phone, visit KingstonDaily.ca and see what Kingston is talking about.

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4: 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Traffic and weather together.
5: The 401 commute is looking good. Traffic is moving without delays between Belleville and Brockville, with no collisions reported through Napanee, Odessa, Kingston, and Gananoque. Partly cloudy tonight, a low of 16. Thursday, cloudy, a chance of showers and a high of 21. Friday, cloudy, a chance of showers and a high of 19. And Saturday, sunny with a high of 18. 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

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Megan Patrick, your daddy's smile, enjoying life in the newborn baby bubble. Hard to believe that her baby girl is almost a month old. She was born on September the 1st. Tomorrow, October 1st, Dan and Shay live at RBC Amphitheater in Toronto. Here they are with Say So, New Country 98.9.

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0: 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Traffic and weather together.
6: You're seeing good conditions on the 401. It's an easy trip between Belleville and Brockville with traffic moving well through Napanee, Odessa, Kingston, and Yananoque. Partly cloudy tonight, a low of 16. Thursday, cloudy, a chance of showers and a high of 21. Friday, cloudy, a chance of showers and a high of 19. And Saturday, sunny with a high of 18. 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

Kingston's New Country 98.9. I'm Trinette. Today, National Day for Truth and Reconciliation. And getting underway right around now at Skeleton Park is the Walk for Truth and Reconciliation. It'll get started at 5:30. They'll be walking to Confederation Park until about 7:30 this evening. The event is hosted by the Kingston Native Center and Language Nest and also the City of Kingston. They are encouraging you to wear your orange as well. Keith Urban, New Country 98.9.

New Country Afternoons, Kit Moore, something about a truck. He's taking a plane all over the place, playing some shows in South Africa in October, Australia, New Zealand through November, U.S., and then also a stop in Toronto. That's coming up on December the 18th at the Danforth Music Hall with Kit Moore. This is Zach Topp, South of Sanity, New Country Afternoons.

New Country Afternoons, The Rec Laws, Dean Brody and Nate Hall are all on the road together on the Hometown Heroes Tour. Check out their website. Make sure you don't miss it. All three of them are phenomenal live, and they're going to pack them all into one show. Riley Green, Think As a Drunk on New Country Afternoons.

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0: 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Traffic and weather together.
7: The 401 continues to move smoothly today. Traffic is steady in both directions between Belleville and Brockville with no problems reported through Napanee, Odessa, Kingston, and Gananoque. Partly cloudy tonight, a low of 16. Thursday, cloudy, a chance of showers and a high of 21. Friday, cloudy, a chance of showers and a high of 19. And Saturday, sunny with a high of 18. 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

Country Afternoons. I'm Trinette. Tomorrow, first day of October already. And in September, Luke Bryan released a new album called Signs, featuring this song with Luke Combs. It's called Finders Keepers. If you haven't heard this one yet, turn it up. New Country Afternoons.

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1: I'm Ken Hashizumi, keeping you in the loop this afternoon. A pair of Stone Mills Township firefighters were world beaters at a TFT Firefighter Challenge event over the weekend. Kevin Duncan and Leanne McCauley were in Erie, Pennsylvania last Saturday and finished the course in 2 minutes 25 seconds, world record in the tandem 50-plus age category. McCauley says the experience in taking part in the challenge was great.
2: The camaraderie of the challenge and the people that you see from all over the world, and we only get to see each other at these events, far outweigh the back pain and hip pain, et cetera, that you suffer from.
1: Both were in another firefighting challenge earlier this year in Indianapolis and were able to qualify for the event in Erie. A South Frontenac community is rallying around an elderly couple after a fire destroyed their home. George and Peggy Whaley lost their Perth Road home and belongings in last Friday's fire. A fundraiser organized by Jesse Caird is seeking to help with temporary accommodation, food, clothing, and household needs. The couple is safe, but now faces the difficult task of rebuilding their lives after losing their longtime home. Kingston residents should expect some service changes today for National Day for Truth and Reconciliation. There's no garbage or green bin collection with pickup delayed by one day. The Kingston disposal site and city administrative offices is closed. Kingston Transit are operating normally, as is the Kingston Access Bus. Utilities Kingston, Kingston Hydro, Recreation Facilities, and Kingston Frontenac Public Library branches are open. It's the second night of the NHL season, and once again will feature the Toronto Maple Leafs. They are home to the Islanders tonight in one of three games on the schedule. Baseball's wild card series continues today with Philadelphia visiting Atlanta, the White Sox traveling to Houston, the Yankees at home to Boston, and San Diego hosting the Cubs. The next time you are scrolling through your phone, visit KingstonDaily.ca and see what Kingston is talking about. 401 traffic and weather together next.
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0: 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Traffic and weather together.
5: No concerns on the 401. Traffic is steady in both directions between Belleville and Brockville. It's a trouble-free drive through Napanee, Odessa, Kingston, and Yananaque. Partly cloudy tonight, a low of 16. Thursday, cloudy, a chance of showers and a high of 21. Friday, cloudy, a chance of showers and a high of 19. And Saturday, sunny with a high of 18. 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

0: Good Country Afternoons. James Barker Band recently hosted the Canadian Country Music Awards and picked up Fans' Choice of the Award as one of them. They've got a new song, too, called Hey Honey. This is the song they performed at the award show. It's After Dark. 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
8: Kingston, the road to recovery should not include the 401. That's why the WSIB now has 239 healthcare partners right here in Kingston to help people hurt at work. It's another way the WSIB is here to help.
1: 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Traffic and weather together.
9: The 401 is clear between Belleville and Brockville. Eastbound and westbound traffic is moving nicely through Napanee, Odessa, Kingston, and Gananoque with no issues to report. Partly cloudy tonight, low of 16. Thursday, cloudy, a chance of showers and a high of 21. Friday, cloudy, a chance of showers and a high of 19. And Saturday, sunny with a high of 18. Traffic for localfame.ca. 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

0: New Country Afternoons, Jordan Davis, bar none, keeps coming out with the new music and released What Do I Do If You Don't? That's a mouthful. How do you sing that? Listen to his new tune to find out. Cody Johnson, Horseback, New Country Afternoons.
1: He's a ranch hand in a pinch, man. Hotter than the red on a cattle brand. 'Cause she's a gold digger with a quick trigger. A cast iron skillet.

New Country Afternoons, Terry Clark live from the Ryman. New album from Terry out on October the 30th. Her headlining debut at the Ryman Auditorium. She's got guests Trisha Yearwood and Ashley McBride that are featured on that. She's also scheduled to perform at the Grand Ole Opry for a Canadian country music celebration. That's happening on October the 29th. John Morgan now, Kid Myself, New Country Afternoons.

New Country Afternoons, Dancing in the Country with Tyler Hubbard. Perfect time of year to go driving in the country. Beautiful fall colors are out. We might have a little bit of rain in the forecast, but some sun too. All the same, take a drive. As long as you're listening to us. Carry on. Kenny Chesney, New Country Afternoons.

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1: 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That's why the WSIB now has 239 healthcare partners right here in Kingston to help people hurt at work. 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
0: 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Traffic and weather together.
7: If you're traveling on the 401 today, it's a smooth drive between Belleville and Brockville. Traffic is moving well in both directions through Napanee, Odessa, Kingston, and Gananoque with no collisions reported. Partly cloudy tonight, a low of 16. Thursday, cloudy, a chance of showers and a high of 21. Friday, cloudy, a chance of showers and a high of 19. And Saturday, sunny with a high of 18. 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Stay on time and up to date with 401 traffic and weather together tomorrow morning starting at 6.
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1: New Country Afternoons. I'm Trinette. I want to wish you a wonderful rest of your day. I'm heading out of here for now. We got some great tunes coming up from Zach Top. After Zach John King, this is Get to Drinkin', New Country Afternoons.

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1: Partly cloudy this evening, a low of 16. Tomorrow, expect clouds, chance of showers, windy at times, a high of 21. Humidex will feel more like 28. For Friday, clouds, chance of showers, and a high of 19.

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It also streams us on the iHeartRadio app. CKLC-FM, Kingston's new country, 98.9.